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1: 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These days are feeling pretty awesome. 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Post Malone, Morgan Wallen, I had some help.

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Good old Lady Gaga right there. Oldie. Still a goodie, though. It's Amanda. We got a Rider game on Friday under the lights at Mosaic Stadium. It is going to be so good. A little bit of a change to the lineup, though. They got rid of Jalen Johnson. You can head on over to our Green Zone on 980 CJME, 650 CKOM for more details. The Riders, ooh, they are looking good. Cannot wait to see them dominate the winless Red Blacks.

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Always so good, though. Preston Pablo, because I do. Hey, it's Amanda. Gorgeous evening tonight. And hey, did you hear about the Hlinka Gretzky Cup? It is a U18 invitational hockey tournament happening in Edmonton right now. And this is where the best of the best come to play. Like, these are big names we're going to see come up in the World Juniors later on, move into the NHL. And there is a lot of Saskatchewan ties here. You got Boston Tate, defenseman from Estevan. I actually babysat this kid when he was growing up. Caden Schroeder from Saskatoon. Maddox Schultz from Regina, who plays on the Pats. As well as Brock Cripps and Liam Pugh, who also play on the Pats. And it is really neat to see them win huge. And they got the medal games coming up this weekend. So this is really neat. And you can watch it all on TV.

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2: 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Maybe let a friend drive.
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1: Over this last year, over 2,000 learners have been trained at the Dalhousie Simulation Center. 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Simulation has allowed for interprofessional development, collaboration, and cooperation between healthcare workers, where the entire medical team can practice together and thereby improve relationships in the workplace environment where patients are real and crises come uninvited. 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

0: The boys are away, so it's Shauna Foster and Amanda.
1: Good morning. Happy Thursday. A nice few days ahead. We are, if you can believe it, at the exact halfway point of summer. 47 days down, 47 left. There were lots of missing kids at the Queen City X, but the good news is police returned all 60 to their families. That seems to be what took up the most of their time this year. If your shower seems to be a little bit lacking this morning, here's why. The City of Regina says you might notice lower water pressure in your home due to some maintenance. WestJet says it's still in recovery mode after that one-day flight attendant strike sent air travel into chaos around the world. We're hearing a family stranded in Paris for days longer. Hotel costs skyrocketing. And maybe the Odyssey movie at 3 hours long isn't for all of us. According to a new survey, the ideal movie length is just 88 minutes, with 90 minutes being the absolute longest for the majority of moviegoers. And that's what's going on this morning.
0: Thanks, Shauna. Now let's talk sports.
1: So, wow, 3 straight wins for the Toronto Blue Jays. What is happening? Hot dog. Jays over the Astros 5-4. The TV hockey world will look a little different this fall. Hockey analyst and former NHL netminder Kelly Rudy is leaving Sportsnet after 30 years on air. Canada's unbeaten streak continues in Edmonton. We topped Sweden 7-4 yesterday to wrap up the round robin with a 3-0 record. And preseason NFL starts tonight. And, of course, the Riders take on the Red Blacks tomorrow. We've got a nice day shaping up, a little bit cooler than what we're used to. 21 for our high. There is a chance of a thunderstorm and windy as well. 23 tomorrow, mid-20s through the weekend.
0: Looking absolutely gorgeous. And this morning, hardly even a wind in Regina. We're sitting at 10 degrees.

they sound so good together, Felix Cartel and Sophie Simmons. Hey, it's Amanda. I'm in for Justin and Wheels. Now, 6 a.m.ers, when you go camping, how do you feel about bringing along a Keurig? Honestly, to me, that feels a little bougie because when you're roughing it, when you're camping it, you want a fresh press over the fire to make your coffee, right? Mm-mm. He can't go camping. He can't leave the weekend behind without his Keurig. What are your thoughts on this? Do you have any bougie camping needs? Let me know. 306-936-9999.

0: Run to.
1: He's so good. He's Canadian too. That's Tyler Shaw with Run to You. It's Amanda. I'm in for Justin and Wheels, but we still got Shauna. Shauna, I got to tell you something. My partner Riley, when we go camping, even if we're roughing it in the tents, he still brings along his Keurig. And I think that's kind of bougie.
2: Oh, you're going to be so disappointed in me. I don't even want to tell you this, but I am 100% first of all Team Riley. And then the second part of that is you'll find me at the spa, okay, down the street, because there's no way. Amanda, I don't camp. I don't rough it. Like, to me, even being in a camper, a fancy RV, that's too rough.
1: So your bougie camping style is headed out of town to find the spa.
2: Oh, I am so bougie. Like, there should be a new term for what I am. And I am all for the Keurig. I think that you need to have some of those comforts of home. I need my massage chair. I need my beauty regime. I need all my lotions and my potions. Like, I can't rough it.
1: I'm just picturing Jeff with the massage chair strapped to the top of the camper. Oh my goodness. Like Griswold style.
2: It is literally like that. And my kids, here's the thing. They want to go old school camping. And I tell them, you guys understand mom style. That's something you can talk to your dad about.
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0: good. Theory of a Dead Man waking you up this morning. Hey, it's Amanda. I'm in for Justin and Wheels. A few things on the roads that will be happening. Cameron Street from Vic to College Ave is closed. And now the southbound Ring Road at Vic Ave overpass is down to a single lane today and tomorrow.
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Oh, Jamie Fine. So, so, so good. Hey, it's Amanda. I'm in for Justin and Wheels. We are in for a windy afternoon, but still pretty nice, sitting around the 20s. Right now in Regina, it's looking beautiful and 10 degrees. Now, this Britney Spears biopic, turns out it's actually going to happen. We got more details coming up in What's Trending with Shauna Foster.

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5: Up to a nice Thursday, a little bit cooler than what we've been used to. A high today of 21. It's going to be windy again as well. But think about this. How is the summer bucket list looking? Because we are at the exact halfway point of summer. 47 days down, 47 left. Turns out there was lots of missing kids at the Queen City X this year, but thankfully police returned all 60 to their families. That's what seems to have taken up most of their time this year. If your shower or maybe grabbing that first drink of water seems to be a little lacking this morning, the city says that we're going to be noticing lower water pressure through the day today in our homes due to some maintenance they're doing. WestJet says it's still in recovery phase after that one-day flight attendant strike sent air travel into chaos across the world. We're hearing all kinds of stories, families stranded in Paris for days and days longer, having to pay those crazy hotel costs. I have that one friend, and I'm not saying this is a bad thing, stranded in Vegas for four extra days, got to see Backstreet Boys and Kelly Clarkson. Yeah, that's not so bad. And maybe the Odyssey movie at 3 hours long isn't for all of us. According to a new survey, the ideal movie length is 88 minutes, with 90 minutes being the absolute longest for the majority of moviegoers. A good hour and a half, that's pretty perfect for me. And that's what's going on this morning.
6: Thanks, Shauna. Now, what about sports?
5: I can't believe I'm saying this. The Toronto Blue Jays, three straight wins. Is there hope still? It was the Jays over the Astros 5-4. Canada's unbeaten streak continues at the Helenka Gretzky Cup in Edmonton. We topped Sweden 7-4 yesterday. That wraps up round robin play with a 3-0 record. Our TV screens are going to look a little bit different in the hockey world this fall. Hockey analyst and former NHL netminder Kelly Rudy is leaving Sportsnet after 30 plus years on air. And we've got preseason NFL starting tonight. And of course, the Riders playing the Ottawa Redblacks tomorrow. That's your sports.
6: Now, weather-wise, today's looking pretty okay.
5: We've got a decent day shaping up. It does feel a little cooler than what we've been used to. A high of 21 is going to be windy and maybe a thunderstorm rolling through. 23 tomorrow, mid-20s in the sunshine for the weekend.
6: Zed weather for WheatlandRoofing.com. Right now, 10 degrees.

Such a beautiful song from Justin Bieber. That is Ghost. Hey, it's Amanda. I'm in for Justin and Wheels. We're talking about your bougie camping needs. Now, my partner Riley, he needs his Keurig. I got this text from Shane who says he was just out camping at Buffalo Pound last week and saw somebody bring along their inflatable hot tub. Now that is capital B bougie. It's Taylor Swift. I knew it. I knew you.

0: the new Toy Story 5 movie. What a great song to wake up to. Hey, it's Amanda. Heads up on the roads today. Southbound Ring Road at the Vic Ave overpass is down to a single lane. So that's going to cause some backups on Ring Road. Looking at a gorgeous day. A little windy this afternoon, but still so perfect in Regina right now. We're 10 degrees. And by the way, I have a pair of tickets to Shake the Lake for you to go both Friday and Saturday night. We're talking about your bougie camping needs. And I want to know about yours. Shane, he texted in saying he saw somebody at Buffalo Pound with a blow up hot tub. Riley needs his Keurig. What's yours? Give me a call. 306-936-9999 and I'll get you in to win.
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1: Perez Hilton's family confirms the blogger is receiving medical care after appearing to engage in self-harm during a TikTok live stream. Fans were very upset seeing this live stream leading to his hospitalization, and his family says that he is in the best hands. We're learning more details of the Britney Spears biopic, and ex-hubby Kevin Federline is at the top of her list when it comes to storylines to dive into. A lot of the book will be about their love story and ugly divorce. And you can thank Taylor and Travis for Bradley Cooper and Gigi Hadid's quiet I do's. After attending Travis and Taylor's big bash in early July, B. Coop said, yeah, no way. And eloped with Hadid last week. And that's what's trending.
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1: 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Well, good morning, Zed.

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4: Well, the boys are away, so you got Shauna Foster and me, Amanda, waking you up this morning.
5: Good morning. Happy Thursday. A nice few days ahead. We are, if you can believe it, at the exact halfway point of summer. 47 days down, 47 left. There were lots of missing kids at the Queen City X, but the good news is police returned all 60 to their families. That seems to be what took up the most of their time this year. If your shower seems to be a little bit lacking this morning, here's why. The city of Regina says you might notice lower water pressure in your home due to some maintenance. WestJet says it's still in recovery mode after that one-day flight attendant strike sent air travel into chaos around the world. We're hearing a family stranded in Paris for days longer. Hotel costs skyrocketing. And maybe the Odyssey movie at 3 hours long isn't for all of us. According to a new survey, the ideal movie length is just 88 minutes, with 90 minutes being the absolute longest for the majority of moviegoers. And that's what's going on this morning.
4: Thanks, Shauna. Now let's talk sports.
5: So, wow, 3 straight wins for the Toronto Blue Jays. Oh, what is happening? Hot dog. Jays over the Astros 5-4. The TV hockey world will look a little different this fall. Hockey analyst and former NHL netminder Kelly Rudy is leaving Sportsnet after 30 years on air. Canada's unbeaten streak continues in Edmonton. We topped Sweden 7-4 yesterday to wrap up the round robin with a 3-0 record. And preseason NFL starts tonight. And, of course, the Riders take on the Red Blacks tomorrow. We've got a nice day shaping up, a little bit cooler than what we're used to. 21 for our high. There is a chance of a thunderstorm and windy as well. 23 tomorrow, mid-20s through the weekend.
4: Not too bad. Right now in Regina, we're at 13.

0: Waking you up this morning with One Republic. It's Amanda. I'm in for Justin and Wheels. Looking like it's going to be a good day today. A little windy, but pretty good. And on the phone, we got Tracy from the Zed family. How are you doing?
1: Oh, not bad. I'm just working right now.
0: Oh, where are you working?
1: I'm cleaning at Boston Pizza.
0: Oh, doing the morning shift, hey?
1: Yeah.
0: So I was talking today about your bougie needs when you go camping. What are yours?
1: I need the whole cabin.
0: All of it. Yep. We're done camping. When we go to the woods, we go to the cabin.
1: Yep. Cabin, hotel, whatever there is close by.
0: Real bed.
1: A real bed, real shower. Real, all of the things, you know?
0: Mm-hmm. And you don't have to plug that Keurig into the truck?
1: No.
0: I always tease my partner because he is that person that brings us turquoise Keurig with him when he goes out camping. And it doesn't matter if he's going on a hunting trip or camping in a tent. He's got that Keurig with him.
1: Yeah.
0: It's so cute.
1: Yeah, I would have to too if I had to go in the tent.
0: It's
1: but for me, it's a cabin or a hotel room.
0: I love that. Well, thanks for sharing, Tracy, and I'll get you in to win those Friday and Saturday night tickets to Shake the Lake.
1: Thank you.
0: Bye.

0: That is the newest love song from Bruno Mars. Good morning. It's Amanda in for Justin and Wheels, and we are talking about your bougie camping needs. You can text, call, and I'll put you in to win a pair of Friday night and Saturday night passes to Shake the Lake. We got this text from Ashley in Uplands, and this isn't so much bougie, but it's her princess demand. Her wearable neck fans with the rechargeable ice pouch to blow cold air on her face 4 to 5 hours a day. Hey, I think that's needed, especially when it gets super hot and humid like it has been when we were at Country Thunder in QCX. You need that.
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0: Roma, Roma, ma, Gaga, ooh la la, what's your bad romance?
1: We love Lady Gaga. That's Bad Romance. Hey, it's Amanda. I'm in for Justin in Wheels this morning, and we got Shauna Foster talking about our bougie camping needs. Now, Shauna, my partner Riley, he needs his Keurig. And I'm thinking when we go out camping, we're going roughing it and stuff. We're going to make our coffee in a fresh press over the fire, the good old fashioned way. But no, no, he won't let me. He is 100% needs his turquoise Keurig to plug in the truck and away he goes.
2: Oh, you're going to be so disappointed in me. I don't even want to tell you this, but I am 100% first of all Team Riley. And then the second part of that is you'll find me at the spa, okay, down the street, because there's no way. Amanda, I don't camp. I don't rough it. Like, to me, even being in a camper, a fancy RV, that's too rough.
1: So your bougie camping style is headed out of town to find the spa.
2: Oh, I am so bougie. Like, there should be a new term for what I am. And I am all for the Keurig. I think that you need to have some of those comforts of home. 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I need my beauty regime. I need all my lotions and my potions. Like, I can't rough it.
1: I'm just picturing Jeff with the massage chair strapped to the top of the camper. Oh my goodness. Like Griswold style.
2: It is literally like that. 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They want to go old school camping. And I tell them, you guys understand mom style. That's something you can talk to your dad about.
3: 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We've got it. 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

perfect song for this morning. That is Somber's Back to Friends. Good morning. It's Amanda. I'm in for Justin and Wheels. Now, we might see some rain happen around noon, but that's when the wind is going to pick up. So if you're playing sports tonight, wind gusts up to 60. Oof. Shout out to my team, the Saskatchewan Wheatfielders. We're playing at Pacer Park tonight for slow pitch playoffs. And that wind is not going to be good. But temperature wise, it'll be perfect. This is Nickelback, Saving Me on Z99.

0: You're up with Shauna, Justin, and Liam. 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
2: Welcome to a nice Thursday, a little bit cooler than what we've been used to. A high today of 21. It's going to be windy again as well. But think about this. How is the summer bucket list looking? Because we are at the exact halfway point of summer. 47 days down, 47 left. Turns out there was lots of missing kids at the Queen City X this year, but thankfully police returned all 60 to their families. That's what seems to have taken up most of their time this year. If your shower or maybe grabbing that first drink of water seems to be a little lacking this morning, the city says that we're going to be noticing lower water pressure through the day today in our homes due to some maintenance they're doing. WestJet says it's still in recovery phase after that one-day flight attendant strike sent air travel into chaos across the world. We're hearing all kinds of stories, families stranded in Paris for days and days longer, having to pay those crazy hotel costs. I have that one friend, and I'm not saying this is a bad thing, stranded in Vegas for four extra days, got to see Backstreet Boys and Kelly Clarkson. Yeah, that's not so bad. And maybe the Odyssey movie at 3 hours long isn't for all of us. According to a new survey, the ideal movie length is 88 minutes, with 90 minutes being the absolute longest for the majority of moviegoers. A good hour and a half, that's pretty perfect for me. And that's what's going on this morning.
3: Thanks, Shauna. Now, what about sports?
2: I can't believe I'm saying this. The Toronto Blue Jays, three straight wins. Is there hope still? It was the Jays over the Astros 5-4. Canada's unbeaten streak continues at the Helinka Gretzky Cup in Edmonton. We topped Sweden 7-4 yesterday. That wraps up round robin play with a 3-0 record. Our TV screens are going to look a little bit different in the hockey world this fall. Hockey analyst and former NHL netminder Kelly Rudy is leaving Sportsnet after 30 plus years on air. And we've got preseason NFL starting tonight. And of course, the Riders playing the Ottawa Redblacks.
3: That's your sports for Nikki's Cafe. Now, weather-wise, today's looking pretty okay.
2: We've got a decent day shaping up. It does feel a little cooler than what we've been used to. A high of 21 is going to be windy and maybe a thunderstorm rolling through. 23 tomorrow, mid-20s in the sunshine for the weekend.
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0: just perfect in every way. Olivia Dean's Man I Need. Good morning. It's Amanda. I'm in for Justin and Wheels. And we've got Ashley in Uplands on the phone talking about our bougie camping necessities.
1: Yeah, so mine, I have a fan that wraps around the back of my neck. And it's got a fan on each side that blows the contents of ice cubes from the other side onto your face.
0: Nice.
1: So I don't think you can buy them. Like, I got mine at a home show in Calgary, and I've never seen them anywhere again.
0: I've seen the fans that go around your neck and they blow on your face, but I've never seen the ones that have the ice pack right there, so it blows cold air.
1: It fits like two regular sized ice cubes.
0: Well, that's cool.
1: Yeah, and it blows the cold air directly onto your face because I hate being hot. I really do.
0: This is what we needed at Country Thunder.
1: Oh, yes, absolutely.
0: This is what we needed at the QCX.
1: Yep.
0: And I have a feeling we're going to need it at Shake the Lake, too.
1: Yes, probably.
0: Because we have been sweating from places that you didn't even know you could sweat from.
1: I know, and like I have semi-permanent makeup, so sweat is not good for that. So I thoroughly enjoy not sweating from every orifice of my face.
0: Who knew that you could also sweat from your shins?
1: I know, it's gross.
0: That was a new feeling I've never experienced when the sweat dripped down the side of my ankles.
1: Yeah.
0: What? Yep.
1: It's gross, I know.
0: Well, thanks for sharing that, and I'll get you in to win the tickets to Shake the Lake.
1: Excellent, thank you.
0: Thanks, Ashley. Have a good day.
1: You too.

0: What's trending with Shauna Foster.
1: Instagram official. It has been a minute, Shawn Mendes. Where have you been? Well, he's been really busy with his new girlfriend. Well, new slash old, I guess, because it's been over a year that he's been with Bruna Marquezine. And yes, it is Instagram official. He posted first look at the two of them together. And she is quite stunning. They make a fine couple. And Shania Twain says she has two people in mind she wants to approach to play her in a movie about her life. Imagine that you're sitting there and then one day Shania Twain says, hey, you want to be me? Well, there's tons of online speculation. Lainey Wilson, maybe Ella Langley. Who do you think should play Shania Twain? You can hit us up 306-936-9999. And that's what's trending.
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0: 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Shauna, Justin, and Wheels.
3: Z99. 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

0: waking up to one of the biggest songs, Dracula from Tame Impala. Good morning. It's Amanda in for Justin and Wheels. We got Tracy on the phone. How are you doing?
1: Oh, not bad. I'm just working right now.
0: Oh, where are you working?
1: I'm cleaning at Boston Pizza.
0: Oh, doing the morning shift, hey?
1: Yeah.
0: So I was talking today about your bougie needs when you go camping. What are yours?
1: I need the whole cabin.
0: All of it. Yeah. We're done camping. When we go to the woods, we go to the cabin.
1: Yep. Cabin, hotel, whatever there is close by.
0: Real bed,
1: real shower, real all of the things, you know?
0: Mm-hmm. And you don't have to plug that Keurig into the truck.
1: No.
0: I always tease my partner because he is that person that brings us turquoise Keurig with him when he goes out camping. And it doesn't matter if he's going on a hunting trip or camping in a tent. He's got that Keurig with him.
1: Yeah, I would have to too if I had to go in the tent.
0: it's
1: but for me, it's a cabin or a hotel room.
0: I love that. Well, thanks for sharing, Tracy, and I'll get you in to win those Friday and Saturday night tickets to Shake the Lake.
1: Thank you.

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2: Good morning. Happy Thursday. A nice few days ahead. We are, if you can believe it, at the exact halfway point of summer. 47 days down, 47 left. There were lots of missing kids at the Queen City X, but the good news is police returned all 60 to their families. That seems to be what took up the most of their time this year. If your shower seems to be a little bit lacking this morning, here's why. The city of Regina says you might notice lower water pressure in your home due to some maintenance. WestJet says it's still in recovery mode after that one-day flight attendant strike sent air travel into chaos around the world. We're hearing a family stranded in Paris for days longer. Hotel costs skyrocketing. And maybe the Odyssey movie at 3 hours long isn't for all of us. According to a new survey, the ideal movie length is just 88 minutes, with 90 minutes being the absolute longest for the majority of moviegoers. And that's what's going on this morning.
3: Thanks, Shauna. Now let's talk sports.
2: So, wow, 3 straight wins for the Toronto Blue Jays. Oh, what is happening? Hot dog. Jays over the Astros 5-4. The TV hockey world will look a little different this fall. Hockey analyst and former NHL netminder Kelly Rudy is leaving Sportsnet after 30 years on air. Canada's unbeaten streak continues in Edmonton. We topped Sweden 7-4 yesterday to wrap up the round robin with a 3-0 record. And preseason NFL starts tonight. And, of course, the Riders take on the Red Blacks tomorrow.
3: Shauna, what's our day looking like?
2: We've got a nice day shaping up, a little bit cooler than what we're used to. 21 for our high. There is a chance of a thunderstorm and windy as well. 23 tomorrow, mid-20s through the weekend.
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0: love her. Rihanna. Only girl waking you up this morning, it's Amanda in for Justin and Wheels with Shauna Foster.
1: Well, good morning, Zed family. Welcome to Thursday. We know a lot of people were saving up their holidays, Amanda, taking them in August.
0: This is prime camping season. So we want to know some of your bougie needs.
1: I feel like we all, even if you're not a huge camper, you have your thing, right? Mm-hmm. Share it with the Zed fam, 936-9999.
0: Now, is it still considered camping if you bring your Keurig and plug it into your car while you're out there?
1: I believe so, yes. And is it still camping if you leave said campground and go to, say, the Moose Jaw Spa halfway through your trip?
0: Here is Taylor Swift, The Fate of Ophelia.

Isn't she so good? Taylor Swift with The Fate of Ophelia. Hey, it's Amanda. Good morning. I'm in for Justin and Wheels. On the roads today, southbound Ring Road at the Vic Ave overpass. They're going to be doing work there. So that will be down to one lane. Just a heads up.

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0: of You.
1: We love Ed Sheeran, Shape of You. Good morning. Happy Thursday. It's Amanda. I'm filling in for Justin and Wheels. We're talking about your bougie camping necessities. For example, my partner Riley, he needs his turquoise Keurig. Even if he's roughing it, even on a hunting trip, gotta have his Keurig for his coffee. And Ashley, you have a bougie hack, I would say, or a princess demand, as you call it.
2: Yeah, so mine, I have a fan that wraps around the back of my neck, and it's got a fan on each side that blows the contents of ice cubes from the other side onto your face.
1: Nice.
2: So I don't think you can buy them. Like, I got mine at a home show in Calgary, and I've never seen them anywhere again.
1: I've seen the fans that go around your neck and they blow on your face, but I've never seen the ones that have the ice pack right there, so it blows cold air.
2: It fits like two regular sized ice cubes.
1: Well, that's cool.
2: Yeah, and it blows the cold air directly onto your face because I hate being hot. I really do.
1: This is what we needed at Country Thunder.
2: Oh, yes, absolutely.
1: This is what we needed at the QCX.
2: Yep.
1: And I have a feeling we're going to need it at Shake the Lake, too.
2: Yes, probably.
1: Because we have been sweating from places that you didn't even know you could sweat from.
2: I know. And, like, I have semi-permanent makeup, so sweat is not good for that. So I thoroughly enjoy not sweating from every orifice of my face.
1: Who knew that you could also sweat from your shins?
2: I know, it's gross.
1: That was a new feeling I've never experienced when the sweat dripped down the side of my ankles.
2: Yep.
1: What? Yep.
2: It's gross, I know.
1: Well, thanks for sharing that, and I'll get you in to win the tickets to Shake the Lake.
2: Excellent, thank you.
1: Thanks, Ashley. Have a good day.
2: You too.

0: don't have it feeling like a Friday this morning, but it's Thursday. And it's looking pretty good here. It's Amanda. I'm filling in for Justin and Wheels, and we're talking about your bougie camping necessities. My partner Riley needs his Keurig, and occasionally he'll bring his mini fridge out when he's camping, tenting it even, tenting with a mini fridge. Tracy in Glencairn, she is totally team Shauna Foster. She needs not just the whole cabin, but also a spa down the street when she goes camping. Ashley, her princess demand is her wearable neck fans. Gloria, she needs a high efficiency power source to keep all the electronics running, which Gloria, I feel like that's just a safety thing. You got to keep your phone charged, right? And it's a necessity because what if the riders play while you're out camping? You got to watch the big game.
1: 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Shauna, Justin, and
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1: It's Amanda in for Justin and Wheels with Shauna Foster.
2: Welcome to a nice Thursday, a little bit cooler than what we've been used to. A high today of 21. It's going to be windy again as well. But think about this. How is the summer bucket list looking? Because we are at the exact halfway point of summer. 47 days down, 47 left. Turns out there was lots of missing kids at the Queen City X this year, but thankfully police returned all 60 to their families. That's what seems to have taken up most of their time this year. If your shower or maybe grabbing that first drink of water seems to be a little lacking this morning, the city says that we're going to be noticing lower water pressure through the day today in our homes due to some maintenance they're doing. WestJet says it's still in recovery phase after that one-day flight attendant strike sent air travel into chaos across the world. We're hearing all kinds of stories, families stranded in Paris for days and days longer, having to pay those crazy hotel costs. I have that one friend, and I'm not saying this is a bad thing, stranded in Vegas for four extra days, got to see Backstreet Boys and Kelly Clarkson. Yeah, that's not so bad. And maybe the Odyssey movie at 3 hours long isn't for all of us. According to a new survey, the ideal movie length is 88 minutes, with 90 minutes being the absolute longest for the majority of moviegoers. A good hour and a half, that's pretty perfect for me.
1: Thanks, Shauna. That's what's going on for Access Communications. Let's talk sports.
2: I can't believe I'm saying this. The Toronto Blue Jays, three straight wins. Is there hope still? It was the Jays over the Astros 5-4. Canada's unbeaten streak continues at the Helenka Gretzky Cup in Edmonton. We topped Sweden 7-4 yesterday. That wraps up round robin play with a 3-0 record. Our TV screens are going to look a little bit different in the hockey world this fall. Hockey analyst and former NHL netminder Kelly Rudy is leaving Sportsnet after 30-plus years on air. And we've got preseason NFL starting tonight. And, of course, the Riders playing the Ottawa Redblacks.
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2: We've got a decent day shaping up. It does feel a little cooler than what we've been used to. A high of 21. It's going to be windy and maybe a thunderstorm rolling through. 23 tomorrow, mid-20s in the sunshine for the weekend.
1: 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In Regina, the temperature is climbing. We're now at 17.

a good one. Jimmy Eat World with the middle. Good morning. It's Amanda in for Justin and Wheels. Heads up on the roads. It's slowing down on Ring Road southbound. The Vic Ave overpass is down to one lane. Now, it's not too bad, actually. We're not backing up too crazy. It'll be all right. Just crank this up. Bruno Mars, I just might.

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1: Perez Hilton's family confirms the blogger is receiving medical care after appearing to engage in self-harm during a TikTok live stream. Fans were very upset seeing this live stream leading to his hospitalization, and his family says that he is in the best hands. We're learning more details of the Britney Spears biopic, and ex-hubby Kevin Federline is at the top of her list when it comes to storylines to dive into. A lot of the book will be about their love story and ugly divorce. And you can thank Taylor and Travis for Bradley Cooper and Gigi Hadid's quiet I do's after attending Travis and Taylor's Big Bash in early July. B. Coop said, no way. And eloped with Hadid last week. And that's what's trending.
0: The only way to start your day. 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

0: That is so good. Pink. Just like fire. Hey, it's Amanda. I'm in for Justin and Wheels. We got a gorgeous day on our hands, warming up beautifully. But that wind is going to pick up later this afternoon, gusting to about 60. Not great if you were playing sports tonight. Shout out to my Saskatchewan Wheatfielders. We play out at Pacer Park. 60K. Slow pitch. Oof. Feel bad for the pitchers. That's got to be tough.
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just so perfect. Olivia Dean, so easy. It's Amanda in for Justin and Wheels, and we have a pair of Shake the Lake tickets for both Friday and Saturday night in 2 weeks, Kinexus Arts Center. If you want to go, just let us know your bougie camping necessities. Is it a Keurig? Is it a mini fridge? Is it the whole cabin like Tracy?

0: She sounds good. Charlotte Cardin with The Way We Touch. Good morning. It's Amanda. I'm filling in for Justin and Wheels. And we got Tracy on the phone. How's your morning?
1: Hey, do you?
0: Well, I just get a kick out of your bougie camping necessity. You need the whole cabin.
1: Yeah.
0: Team Shauna Foster for sure.
1: Yes, all the way.
0: Well, Tracy, guess what? We drew your name. You are going to shake the lake in 2 weeks.
1: Oh, awesome. Thank you.
0: So you're going to see Sugar Ray, Smash Mouth, 5440, and Honeymoon Suite. It's going to be so good.

0: day.
1: Oh, she is so good. That song was stuck in my head this morning. Pisces and a Gemini part. So catchy. Olivia Rodrigo's Drop Dead. It's Amanda. So our summer spending spree is going to be wrapping up here in the next few weeks. So go get your name in to win. 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Z99.com to see them all and where you can enter in. Here's Santana. We got Kruger. Why don't you and I?

We love Alanis. That's Head Over Feet. It's Amanda in for Justin and Wheels. We are in for a beautiful day, but windy. This afternoon, gusting to 60K. Also, heads up on the road, southbound Ring Road at the Victoria Ave overpass. They're doing some work, so it's going to slow things down a bit. Not too bad, though. Things are still moving. Just got to crank up the tunes. Sit back and relax. This is Ella Langley, Choosing Texas.

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0: We're gonna do it like this.
1: All hit music.
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0: He's so good. 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Good morning, it's Amanda. And we're talking about your bougie necessities when you go camping. Shauna, my partner Riley, he is known to bring his Keurig. And whether he's tenting it or in a camper, he's got to have his turquoise Keurig. Oh, and he just texted me. No, they bring mini fridges too, camping.
1: Oh, you're going to be so disappointed in me. I don't even want to tell you this, but I am 100% first of all Team Riley. And then the second part of that is you'll find me at the spa, okay, down the street, because there's no way. Amanda, I don't camp. I don't rough it. Like, to me, even being in a camper, a fancy RV, that's too rough.
0: So your bougie camping style is headed out of town to find the spa.
1: Oh, I am so bougie. Like, there should be a new term for what I am. And I am all for the Keurig. I think that you need to have some of those comforts of home. I need my massage chair. I need my beauty regime. I need all my lotions and my potions. Like, I can't rough it.
0: I'm just picturing Jeff with the massage chair strapped to the top of the camper. Oh my goodness. Like Griswold style.
1: It is literally like that. And my kids, here's the thing. They want to go old school camping. And I tell them, you guys understand mom style. That's something you can talk to your dad about.

San Pablo sounding so good. Good morning. It's Amanda in for Justin and Wheels. Now, a big congratulations to Tracy, our winner of the tickets to Shake the Lake.

0: What's trending with Shauna Foster.
1: Instagram official. It has been a minute, Shawn Mendes. Where have you been? Well, he's been really busy with his new girlfriend. Well, new slash old, I guess, because it's been over a year that he's been with Bruna Marquezine. And yes, it is Instagram official. He posted first look at the two of them together. And she is quite stunning. They make a fine couple. And Shania Twain says she has two people in mind she wants to approach to play her in a movie about her life. Imagine that. You're sitting there and then one day Shania Twain says, hey, you want to be me? Well, there's tons of online speculation. Lainey Wilson, maybe Ella Langley. Who do you think should play Shania Twain? That's what's trending for Lakeview Salon and Hair Restoration. Say-

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2: Little bit cooler today, a high of 21. A nice weekend coming up. 23 tomorrow, 24s and 25s.
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2: Perez Hilton's family confirms the blogger is receiving medical care after appearing to engage in self-harm during a TikTok live stream. Fans were very upset seeing this live stream leading to his hospitalization, and his family says that he is in the best hands. We're learning more details of the Britney Spears biopic, and ex-hubby Kevin Federline is at the top of her list when it comes to storylines to dive into. A lot of the book will be about their love story and ugly divorce. And you can thank Taylor and Travis for Bradley Cooper and Gigi Hadid's quiet I do's after attending Travis and Taylor's big bash in early July. B. Coop said, yeah, no way. And eloped with Hadid.

0: attention. Z99's feature pick.
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2: I saw Benson Boone do this live on TikTok a couple of nights ago. His voice is ridiculous. You can't believe the notes he hits. Let me know what you think. New Benson Boone, Time of My Life.

0: Got a text from Roxy and the family. Wow. 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Isn't that so nice? Benson Boone. And it's a slow start. I get it. But by the end, you got to see the video, too. It plays out like a movie. Time of My Life, that is new music. Halfway point of summer, Crystal. What's left?
1: I have the summer off and I want to go camping.
0: Are you a teacher, Crystal?
1: Yeah, it's my first year, so this is my first summer off.
0: All right, do you start thinking about the school supplies yet? My daughter wants to buy them. I am holding off another week at least. Here's Snow.

0: 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Regina weather.
1: A little bit cooler today, a high of 21, windy as well, and then we warm up nicely, mid-20s for the weekend. The Rider game tomorrow night, 25 by Sunday.
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0: What's trending with Shauna Foster.
1: Instagram official. It has been a minute, Shawn Mendes. Where have you been? Well, he's been really busy with his new girlfriend. Well, new slash old, I guess, because it's been over a year that he's been with Bruna Marquezine. And yes, it is Instagram official. He posted first look at the two of them together. And she is quite stunning. They make a fine couple. And Shania Twain says she has two people in mind she wants to approach to play her in a movie about her life. Imagine that. You're sitting there and then one day Shania Twain says, hey, you want to be me? Well, there's tons of online speculation. Lainey Wilson, maybe Ella Langley. Who do you think should play

0: That's Charlotte Carden, the way we touch. 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
1: How we doing?
0: Can we feel good all day today with all the wind and it not being as warm as we want it to be? 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Let's do it. Here's Rihanna.

0: these days on the Tim Stone Show. We are going to play a request for Leona, I Just Might by Bruno Mars. Why do you like it, Leona?
1: I super like Bruno Mars. He's just so good. And it's just that kind of song that has cool swagger and it just gets you going.
0: Facts. Sometimes when I'm listening to Bruno Mars, I'm just picturing him like in the studio with sunglasses on, you know?
1: Oh, yeah.

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1: Regina weather.
2: Windy today, 20 degrees. Tomorrow is Friday. It will be sunnier, it will be calmer, and it will be warmer. Z weather for WheatlandRoofing.com.
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1: With Shauna Foster.
2: Perez Hilton's family confirms the blogger is receiving medical care after appearing to engage in self-harm during a TikTok live stream. Fans were very upset seeing this live stream leading to his hospitalization, and his family says that he is in the best hands. We're learning more details of the Britney Spears biopic, and ex-hubby Kevin Federline is at the top of her list when it comes to storylines to dive into. A lot of the book will be about their love story and ugly divorce. And you can thank Taylor and Travis for Bradley Cooper and Gigi Hadid's quiet I do's. After attending Travis and Taylor's big bash in early July, B. Coop said, no way. And eloped with Hadid last week.

the best when the music doesn't stop, right? When it's really good music and it's nonstop, the relief. You can always trust us. Turn on the Tim Stone Show. It's great songs and feeling good. No stopping. Here's Maroon 5.

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2: It's windy again. 20 degrees today. Tomorrow's Friday. It will be calmer, it will be sunnier, and it'll be warmer.
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1: Instagram official. It has been a minute, Shawn Mendes. Where have you been? Well, he's been really busy with his new girlfriend. Well, new slash old, I guess, because it's been over a year that he's been with Bruna Marquezine. And yes, it is Instagram official. He posted first look at the two of them together. And she is quite stunning. They make a fine couple. And Shania Twain says she has two people in mind she wants to approach to play her in a movie about her life. Imagine that you're sitting there and then one day Shania Twain says, hey, you want to be me? Well, there's tons of online speculation. Lainey Wilson, maybe Ella Langley. Who do you think should play Shania?

slow jam. Look, we love a slow jam, but I could use some energy. Cloudy, gray, windy. Should we bring it up? Do we got some jams that are a little quicker? Quick jams coming up. Dracula. That's the number one song in the province. Dracula, 5 minutes from now. Dance the night. Here's Dua Lipa.

There's Pink. This is the hottest song. 1 month ago, it hit number one, and it is still there. Does that mean it's the best song? Well, you know what? Best is subjective, but in this case, yes, it is. It's the best song. This is Dracula by Tame Impala and Jenny.

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2: It is a nice day. There are moments when it's not as windy. 20 degrees. Tomorrow's Friday. More sunshine, less wind, and warmer. Zed weather for Action Sewer and Drain.
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There's Serena Ryder. 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Man, we got wind, hey? 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Last night, that was nice. When it's nice, that's the nice part. There's a chance that'll happen tonight. Sometimes the best part is right after work. We're at 17. Tomorrow, sunny, warmer. Here's Olivia Dean with So

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1: For Snitzler Mortgages.

That's Golden on Zed. A little past 4 o'clock. Tomorrow's Friday. It will be sunny again and even warmer than this. It's going to be awesome. How good are the na-na-na-nas in this song? You know, it's always been a moment when they stop it completely. You know the moment in this song? Everybody knows this. 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You're like, did something go wrong? Is the song over? This one's all time. It's got the energy. Here's Roxette.

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Homewrecker, that's Somber on Z99. It is windy today. Like 30 is too much wind, and we got it at 50. But what's good? What's good is we've had a lot of blue sky. The sun's coming through, 20 degrees. Tomorrow, less wind, more sun, and warmer. Okay, all the stuff we want starts tomorrow. Saturday will be even nicer. 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We're about to have a great weekend in August. 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

0: There's Bruno. This is Bella. 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
1: Hi.
0: Hi. Hey, always nice to talk to you. Do you feel good today?
1: Yes, I do.
0: Will you tell us why you feel so good? Because I can hear the energy.
1: Because I'm here with my grandma.
0: Oh, grandma's the best. Will you tell her I say hi?
1: Okay.
0: And then, let me know when she says hi back.
1: Yeah.
0: Okay. Bella and G-Ma are vibing in the car together. This is for you. Here's Sexy Back on the Tim Stone Show.

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Hot this weekend, too. 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